0: Yalai News. Yalai with news update broadcast on FM radio from Quy Nhơn. Yalai News. 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
1: Good evening, everyone. You're listening to GTV News. The Yalai Provincial People's Committee held the meeting this morning of the steering committee overseeing a campaign to enrich and clean the national land database in the province. According to the Department of Agriculture and Environment, as of September the 10th, more than 1.61 million land parcels has been reviewed, cleaned, and standardized. More than 1.37 million parcels, or 85.31%, met Group 1 criteria of nearly 74,000 from August the 26th. More than 237,000 parcels remain under review and processing. Alongside data cleaning and matching, Yalai is accelerating the use of technology in surveying and land database development. The Department of Agriculture and Environment has conducted a pilot cattle trough survey using unmanned aerial vehicles over 34.4 hectares and completed a report on the result, providing a basis for the provincial government to consider wider application. The province currently has a total surveying requirement of nearly 328,000 hectares. Speaking at the meeting, Standing Vice Chairman of the Provincial People's Committee, Nguyen Tuong Thanh, asked localities with slow progress to urgently review and clarify the causes and responsibilities while mobilizing resources to speed up completion of the land database. The Provincial Land Registration Office was tasked with developing a detailed plan and classifying cases involving missing information or documents, as well as those requiring surveying or data correction to ensure they are fully resolved. It was also interested to closely coordinate with the provincial police and local authorities to accelerate cross-checking between land and population data, while focus on completing Group 1 and Group 2 data and increasing synchronization rates.
2: This morning, the Yalai Provincial People's Committee held a meeting to review site clearance for the Quy Nhơn Pleiku Expressway covering Component Project 1 and 2. According to the report, Component Project 1 has completed inventory for 1,969 households with compensation approved and paid to all households. Localities have handed over about 21.73 kilometers of site, reaching 98%. For Component Project 2, 1,712 households have been inventoried and land origins confirmed for 1,655. About 38.3 kilometers of site, or 61%, has been handed over. The remaining 6.14 kilometers of protection forest land is expected to be handed over before October the 20th, 2026. In conclusion, Vice Chairman of the Provincial People's Committee Nguyễn Tử Công Hoàng asked localities to accelerate compensation, support and resettlement, and encourage residents to receive payments, dismantle houses, relocate assets, and hand over land. For Component Project 2, localities must be complete forest compensation in September and speed up the relocation of affected high-voltage power lines. Difficulties in inventory and land origin verification must be promptly reported to the Department of Agriculture and Environment for guidance ensuring the project's overall progress.
1: A workshop on alternate wetting and drying, a solution to reduce greenhouse gas emission in rice farming, was held this morning in Quy Nhơn Nam Bộ by the Agricultural Science and Technology Institute for the South Central Coast in cooperation with the Yalai Department of Agriculture and Environment. Participants discussed on alternate wetting and drying, a technique that regulates periods of flooding and drying in rice fields rather than maintaining continuous standing water. The approach helps conserve water while reducing conditions that generate methane, a significant source of emission from rice production. For Yalai, adopting alternate wetting and drying goes beyond changing irrigation practices. It is also part of efforts to develop low-emission rice production processes and gradually participate in the carbon market. The technique has been piloted in several rice-growing areas in Eastern Yalai during 2025-2026 winter spring and 2026 summer-autumn crops. Paid on field results, relevant agencies are continuing to assess the model, refine technical procedures, and expand its application. The province also plans to measure, report, and verify emission reduction to establish a basis for quantifying the reduction and eventually generating carbon credits.
2: Since the beginning of the year, Yalai Province has approved 15 new projects with total registered capital of 12.3 trillion VND, including two FDI projects worth $15 million USD. The province has also adjusted 49 projects, increasing their total investment by 5.6 trillion VND, showing continued momentum in attracting and expanding investment. Economic and industrial zones across the province currently hosts 517 projects with total disbursed capital reaching about 75.1 trillion VND, equivalent to 29% of total registered investment. The projects are expected to boost industry, infrastructure and services, create jobs, increase state value and strengthen production capacity. Yalai will continue attracting new projects while supporting ongoing ones to accelerate implementation, maximize investment resources and drive economic, socio-economic development.
1: Under the government's decree number 188, Yalai has received more than 291 tons of rice to support over 6,800 students at multi-level boarding schools in border areas. Of the total, more than 4,200 day boarding students will receive over 136 tons, while more than 2,500 boarding students will receive more than 155 tons. The beneficiaries attend seven multi-level boarding schools in the border communes of Yaor, Yachir, Yamur, Yabut, Yanan, and Yatom. The Yalai Provincial People's Committee has assigned State Research Subdepartment Region 11 to transport the rice and ensure its quality and quantity at delivery points in commute and work centers. Distribution must be completed by September the 30th. The Department of Education and Trainings will coordinate with commute and work authorities and relevant agencies to receive and distribute rice promptly to eligible students. The rice support program helps improve living and learning conditions for disadvantaged students, particularly in remote and border areas, enabling them to stay in school, continue their studies, and prepare for the new academic year.
2: The Yalai Provincial People's Committee has issued official letter number 11254 on implementing the Prime Minister's official telegram number 62 on student support policies. Accordingly, departments and localities are required to promptly implement policies for disadvantaged students, including those from ethnic minority areas and regions facing difficult or extremely difficult socio-economic conditions. The Department of Education and Training will lead a review of all educational institutions and inspect the payment and receipt for support for meals, accommodation, study expenses, rice, and other benefits, ensuring they reach